Good morning and welcome to Middowns Radio. We hope you had a restful and peaceful night. Time to put the kettle on as we play you non-stop music to get your day off to a great start.

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Heavy rain falling, seems I hear your voice calling. It

you with the stars in your eyes. Love never made

Ah, this was a UK number one for Thunderclap Newman. It was actually their debut single, and reached number one fantastically in 1969. So Thunderclap Newman and Something in the Air.

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Takes me right back to my first year of work. 1983 was the year. Bananarama, Na Na, Hey Hey, Kissing Goodbye. And before that, of course, from August of 1981, summer hit for Spandau Ballet, chant number one, We Don't Need This Pressure On. It is coming round on 10 to 8 on Mid Downs Radio. Squeeze a couple more in up to the news for the top of the hour, and then it's our 8x8 feature. More on that after you.

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1: Oh, this is sure stirring up some ghosts for me. She said there's one thing you gotta learn, is not to be afraid of it. I said, no, I like it. I like it.